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1: 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It's time to turn up, DJ Miss. 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
2: Mm-hmm. 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
1: Right now. 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
2: so I'm ready for the spot tonight. I'm hydrated.
1: 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I'm bringing that camera out, man. Make some videos.
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1: Phone line's looking good. What y'all talking about in the street?
3: Hello.
1: Hey, it's the Best Friend Friday. Alexis, where you posted on the corner at?
3: Houston.
1: H-Time. 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
1: You don't sound too sure about that.
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2: 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Shake that like you out of control. Mm-hmm.

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0: For real. And this time, ask me to dig deep, I'll gladly explain it. Yeah. Ice.
1: That's new vibes from Drake. Make them cry. It's 101.1 of Wiz. Natty's number one. Bye-bye.

0: you know that 83% of workers globally are struggling with burnout? 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

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DJ Smooth is in the mix. It's the 9 o'clock playlist. It's Nella at Night on 101.1 The Wiz. The Natty's number one for hip-hop and R&B.

0: Like, boss, I ain't gonna do too much bopping. 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
1: Right.
0: You wanna boss, you can do that.
1: Right.
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It's the Lit Mix. 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
2: Tyler's on the line from Stockbridge. What about you?
4: Man, Ralph Lauren.
3: Uh-oh.
2: All right, talk about it.
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3: 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Yeah, then. You came too late.
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2: How you gonna blame it on them?
3: Everybody else but the size that was your size woke up early.
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0: Wake up with the morning hustle on 101.1 The Wiz. The hustle starts at 6 a.m. with two chances to win $1,000 every morning. Wake up with the morning hustle.
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3: I know they prayed on my downfall.
4: What?
3: I know they prayed on my downfall. On R10, yeah, I stood tall.
4: You did.
3: They so disloyal, show them how to boil. Go get a thermometer for the pot. I need this beer cooked right. Let's keep that water 400 degrees Fahrenheit. You ever been inside a federal courtroom? Homie, you ever went to trial and fought for your life? Being broke did something to my spirit. Asked so many to plug me, they act like they couldn't hear me. Look at me not driving German engineering. You don't want your baby mama, mama, keep the near me, Kilroy. Remember when I used to use your ills to hit the road, hit the O and make them big boy sales? Move, remember when you had them green things mailed with vacuum seals, trying not to have them green things smell? Feds was on me. What you know about related through money? I don't know nothing. I just used to see them walk to the Coney. I be with women, my body count go from Persian to Cody. Any further questions, you can take that up with the lawyer. I hit a Finkel J money, Brightmo Low Project Joe. I tell you every day before school, I sold a half boat. How you think I won best dressed with no support? And had them paid lawyers coming in and out of court. Hey, Wando, hey, Theo, ain't it a blessing? We made it out Kentucky after all that happened. After the pre-trials, after the status, after them impact statements, after the castle. Hey, JR, ain't it a blessing? We made it out of Lansing after all that happened. After Michigan State, after Hubbard, when our man's told on us, the bands they took from us.

I just messed up the whole program. I beat her off the wall, knocked her down, get nasty on cam. She know I love her right, all night, alright.

0: straight to the studio. And you know we'll keep you tapped in with the latest concerts and events hitting the tri-state. When you want the...
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0: he be in here. We can go bottle for bottle in this junk. Strip club stunt, I'm a stunt hard. We can go dollar for dollar in this junk. He missed the get it done. I'm Mrs. One of One. Yeah. Fall in love every time we link. He got me sprung.com.
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0: Mind these girls can't keep it pink. 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

0: Out on another hemisphere. 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

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Oh no, hold on. 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You're okay. I'm recording the game.

0: 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They love to go to school. Every week, I get a progress report on my kids. 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
6: 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How many people can say that?
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3: Kyle's message of the day today is, be careful who you make your hero. Be careful who you make your hero. I know, like, different circumstances depending on where you live and where you grew up. Some people looked up to the dope boys. You know what I mean? We live in a world of everything's on social media. People looking up to actors, looking up to rappers, looking up to celebrities. But you got to be careful who you make your hero, because at the end of the day, you will put somebody on a pedestal and they will fall off in the worst way.
4: Period.
3: You don't think, like, people looked at Diddy as some sort of hero at some point? You know, they did. You don't think that people looked at R. Kelly as a hero at some point? They did. There's a lot of people that people looked up to, and then something happened, and then you realize, oh, they was just a trash person, or whatever the case may be. People was looking up to Nicki Minaj. Look at her running around holding hands with Trump. So you got to be careful what you're doing, man. Instead of looking up to people that have a lot of fame or a lot of clout, look up to people that have great character, man. Watch how they treat other people. Watch how they help other people. What do they do for their community? What type of person are they on the inside, and how do they carry themselves when they're dealing with other people? Then you'll have a better chance of looking up to somebody who won't let you down. All right? Kyle's message of the day today is, be careful who you make your hero.
4: And mine is, if you ever thought you got one up on me, you're probably down too. Never.
5: Feel the vibe
4: with the morning hustle.

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1: 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L'Oreal, Kyle Santilli, and Alton Walker here. It's the Morning Hustle Show. All right, the question is, are they right this time? Every generation claims that these kids are the worst. It happened in the 70s, the 80s, the 90s, the 2000s, 2010s. But are they right this time? We're talking about teen takeovers all the time. People are upset about how things are going.
2: When we was younger, we wanted to be astronauts, doctors, even police officers. These kids now want to be influencers, rappers, and baddies. Okay? This is the worst generation by far. They have no respect. I remember we used to have to say aunt and uncle about our sir, something. Ma'am. They have no manners. And shoot, and I'm going to use my prime example will be the woman in Chicago that was jumped by those children while she was holding her child, and her child was jumped as well as the kid. Yeah. Like, this is crazy. I've never seen kids act like this in my life. This is by far the worst generation.
1: I'm going to say no. And I just feel like we're just seeing more of it. When I think about back in the days and the stuff that we did, our parents just never knew about it. You know what I mean? Back in the day, especially when we grew up, parents would send you outside and you wasn't even allowed back in the house until the street lights came on, unless you wanted to stay in the house. You know what I mean? Stop coming in and out my door. You come in the house one more time, you're going to stay in the house. So we stayed outside. We would be miles away from home without our parents knowing about it. We would be towns over, riding bikes, doing whatever we wanted to do. And I just think nowadays, some things are different. We didn't have teen takeovers at the time. We didn't have some of these things. But I do believe that these kids today are dealing with less resources. Every generation of kids has
2: less resources.
1: Hold on, let me finish. Because
2: riding bikes, they're taking Ubers.
1: Like, no, that's not what I mean by resources. But every generation of kids gets a playground taken away, or a club, or a community center. All of these things are always gone. An after school program gets taken away because nobody ever wants to fund these things. So now these kids are like, well, what are we going to do? What are we going to hang out at? You know what I mean? And they unfortunately end up doing teen takeovers and running around the city.
2: A lot of them got taken away because they wasn't going. They was on social media at home.
3: Yeah, and I understand what you're saying. I mean, but we're talking about they're the worst, not who to blame. Now, there's reason for why they are. But yeah, these kids are, this is the worst. Okay, this is how you know they're the worst. If you go outside right now, Kyle, and a bunch of dudes are sitting on your car, what you gonna do? Back in the day, you could say, hey, get off my car.
2: And they'd be like, sorry, sir.
3: Right.
2: Now they'd be like, shut the fuck up,
3: now,
2: old man.
3: Now you're going to say, hey, y'all want to ride? You want to get in with me?
2: Just take the car.
3: Here's the key. Just bring it back.
1: You still got to be like, yo, bro, y'all on my car.
3: You ain't going to do that.
2: You ain't going to do that.
3: You're going to either call the police or you're going to ask them, do y'all need a ride?
1: I'm not calling the police or some kids leaving
2: like,
1: on the car.
2: Like, I remember they used to knock on your door. I'm like, hey, can we mow your lawn? And now they trying to force you to buy water, or they're going to reach in your car and take the money from you.
3: Said, when you afraid, like, when you afraid to speak up and even discipline kids on the street, and you just allow stuff to happen, we're scared of these kids, man.
1: All right, so y'all come say on. Yes, I say no.
2: I saw an older woman. There was these kids cursing, and she goes, "Hey, y'all need to watch it with the language." They said, "Shut the fuck up, old lady."
1: But peep this. Okay, so I've had an opposite experience. I've been on the train in Chicago. I forget. I might have my son and my daughter with me, one of them, and the dude was sitting across, and he was cussing. I was like, "Bro." You know what I mean? And I pointed to somebody. He was like, oh, my bad.
2: You lucky he ain't beat you and your kids up. Right.
3: Because I would have said nothing.
2: Yeah, like, they crazy nowadays.
1: All right, Hustlers, what do y'all say, man? You see what side of the fence we're on. What do you say? 866-HUSTLE-8, 866-487-8538.
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1: It's like that for the show, girl. In my backyard getting dumb, girl.

0: right, listen, it's the Morning Hustle. L'Oreal, Kyle Santilli, and Alton Walker. Every generation claims that this generation of kids is the worst. Are they right this time?
1: Hell yeah.
0: I disagree. 866-HUSTLE-8, 866-487-8538. Let's go to the phone lines and see what the hustlers say. Morgan in D.C. All right, is it true when they say that this generation of kids is the worst?
2: I swear, by far, they are.
1: Come on.
2: But I'm going to say this. I want to say this. They are searching for love. These kids are being raised by children. And as we see, the generation is getting younger and younger when it comes to parenting. The parents want to be the kids' friends. The kids not going to school. They out here smoking weed. Like, it's just too much.
0: What up, Mark? What you say?
3: What's going on, y'all? Cal.
0: Uh-oh. Talk to me.
3: Listen. Cal, you my man, 50 Grant. I rock with you from the WGCI days, born and raised in Chicago.
0: My guy, what's happening?
3: I'm surprised and appalled at your disconnect. Let me say this. You're right. I rode my bike from one neighborhood to the next, 6, 7, 8, 10 miles. They let us out. Everything you said is true. The difference is you cannot talk to, we had respect back in our day. We was raised by other kids' parents as well, the neighbors, everybody. So yeah, we was outside. Yeah, the mama didn't know where we were. But we had respect for our elders. And the programs, yes, they were taken away. But like L'Oreal said, they don't want to do nothing.
0: And let me say this, bro, and I feel you, right? But I want to say this. I think a lot of people really get it twisted. I was outside in the 90s, and all of the same things you just said now were happening back then. Mm-hmm. And because we were having this conversation, I just kind of went back and looked at the charts. I'm like, crime for the youth, 12 years old to 17-year-olds in the U.S. The highest year was like between 1991 and 1994. And in 2025, 2026, 2024, we are about one-fourth of what it was in the early 90s. So the charts don't support
1: what y'all
0: saying.
1: So you had teen takeovers back in the 90s.
0: No, I'm saying that kind of thing is different. I'm talking about actual crimes. I ain't talking about kids running around.
1: Yeah, because there was no cameras on the street.
0: That's my point. My point is I think we're just seeing it more now.
1: No, but we talking about children being out here acting a fool.
3: You said crime.
0: But you said they're bad, right?
1: No, hold on now. But what you said was crime. You didn't say age.
0: I'm standing up for the kids a little bit. That's all I'm saying.
4: He was waiting for a caller to do this.
0: Because you got to defend the kids, man. The kids need help, not accusations. We got to get better at that. You know what I'm saying?
5: Y'all going to say he did all that studying.
0: All right, 866-868.
1: Only to find out you dead wrong.
0: No, man. Come on, man. 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
16: Are you ready for this? Keeping your weekend

0: right, hustlers, you know what we're talking about, man. Every generation says this generation of kids is the worst.
1: Yes.
0: Are they right this time?
1: This is the worst.
0: They say yes. I say no. Let's see what Tierra and Walter have to say. Do you agree or not?
2: Oh, my goodness. I am a school bus driver for Charles County, and I have to tell you, these kids are completely out of control.
1: Come on.
2: I don't know what's going on with this breed of children. I don't know if it's the parents or what, but these kids make me want to quit after 10 years.
1: They bad. And look, we be seeing those videos of the kids fighting the teachers. Yep. I ain't never seen nothing like that when I was in school.
3: I know three young teachers who retired, and they're like, they ain't even 40 yet. Retired.
2: Yes, and I'm like, when I was in school, I didn't even part my lips to even question a teacher.
1: That's
2: we got
1: right.
2: our butts tore off of us. What is going on?
1: I'm telling you, that's the difference. When they stop saying the teachers can hit the kids and the parents can hit the kids, now the kids is beating up the parents and the teachers.
0: Yeah. I just know. She a bus driver. Kids was getting beat up on the bus when I was coming up, and I know because my cousin was beating them up.
1: My first fight was on the bus.
0: Exactly. 866-487-8538.
1: That's what you fight. You don't really get in trouble that much as in school.
0: Hit us up.

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0: Every generation says this generation of kids is the worst. Are they right
1: Terrible.
0: This time?
1: Yes.
0: I say no.
1: Yes.
0: You know what I mean? We've been having a little bit of a debate about it. Let us know how you feel
1: yes,
0: about
1: it's winning.
0: It. Yes, no, you're right, because I feel like I'm the only one. I feel like I'm the only one trying to defend this generation of kids. 866-HUSTLE-8, 866-487-8538. Chris in Dallas, what do you say, bro?
2: I teach middle school, and my background is juvenile correction. So this generation is by far the worst. Like, they have no respect.
1: Told you.
2: They have no respect.
0: This statistic
1: says. Oh, God.
2: But you know what?
1: No, they don't.
2: I'm 35. I thought we was bad. But it's, I feel like it's my generation's fault because all they do is have these kids go in the room and be like, hey, get on your tablets, and they good.
1: Yeah.
2: They don't know how to play outside no more, nothing.
0: Carol in D.C., what you want to say about the kids?
3: These kids are off the chain and have sent a special request to Jesus to come get them and their parents.
1: Come on. Take them home, Lord.
4: We got to pray.
3: They have got to go. Jesus got to come and get them right now, take them and their parents. They have got to go.
0: I just feel like y'all just not getting through to the kids. When you talk to them, it ain't the kids, it's the adults.
3: They have done more than enough to get through to these kids, and they continue to do it over and over again.
1: And not just that, these kids get everything. Like, I see some kids going to school with Balenciaga sneakers on, and
0: now, that's
1: I'm like,
0: the problem.
1: Are you kidding me? Like, I didn't have Balenciaga, none of that, till I was in my 20s paying for it myself.
0: I've never had Balenciaga anything in my life.
1: And these kids got
4: 40.
1: More on your body than what you drive, your car you drive. I seen a kid with a Rolex going to school.
0: So what does that tell you? The parents are the problem.
3: But most of them can't even spell that word.
1: They can't tell time. They can't sign their name. They don't know how to do anything.
0: Who's supposed to teach them all that?
1: The teachers, obviously.
0: The adults.
4: And they ain't listening to these teachers.
1: They gotta go to class.
4: Right. So they ain't doing that either.
0: So with that being said, what are some solutions then, y'all think?
4: I agree. I will say this, and I hear what you've been trying to say, and I agree with the it starts with parenting.
0: Mm-hmm.
4: It's not the kids' fault. I agree with you. Doesn't mean they still ain't bad. But it ain't their fault that they're bad.
0: Okay.
4: So I just feel like one of the things we got to bring back, this thing we call the village. We have to bring back village. You have to teach your kids to respect elders, respect adults, where they are comfortable to correct your child when you're not around.
0: Okay.
1: Yeah, because the start village right there. Is there, but they don't have the respect. The respect
4: yeah, we scared
1: there.
4: To say anything to these kids.
1: Okay. Mine is just like how you taking these kids on college tours, you need to take them on jail tours. And what I mean by that is, I'm dead serious. Y'all laughing, but drop them off at jail for 2 days. Let them eat that food. Got to be around them guys. Get punked for they stuff. I bet you they act right then.
0: Some of that is cool, and I would
1: scared
0: add,
1: straight. That was scared straight.
0: For
1: remember
0: some
1: that?
0: Kids, that may work. I ain't gonna hold you. But I would also like to add, you know, you got to talk to the kids. I feel like, I really feel like a lot of what we see when people act out, when kids act out, whether it's adults, is because they have been conditioned to be a certain way. If you start, if you tell a kid all the time he's bad,
4: right.
0: Guess what he thinks about himself? He's bad.
1: Alton.
0: If you tell a kid all the time, yo, you can be great, guess what the kid's going to grow up believing? Yo, I can be great.
4: They're still bad.
1: And they still be bad.
0: I think you got to speak positivity
4: yeah,
0: into
4: do.
0: Them. You got to speak positivity.
4: And lastly, I think they need to update our school system. We need to upgrade because the school system and the way they're teaching these kids are horrible.
1: No, I think the way that they taught us was just fine because look at how we turned out and look at all the technology we created.
0: Nah.
1: Is that they need to bring back some of the stuff that they took out.
0: My era in school was not great. I think we made it despite the conditions.
1: No, I feel like they'll say stuff like, I never used this growing up. And it's like, that's the problem. It had to do with discipline. Not that you was always going to use that technique, but the discipline to even learn it and do it.
0: All right. Well, a lot of people had a lot to say. If you didn't get through on the phone line, you can always shoot us a voice note. Download that Morning Hustle app and let us know how you feel with a voice note from the app.
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1: Wake up with the morning hustle on 101.1 The Wiz. The hustle starts at 6 a.m. with two chances to win $1,000 every morning. Wake up with the morning hustle.
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1: We're shaking down your weekends.
14: 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Great way to start off the weekend.
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1: It's the weekend.

0: question?
1: 60 seconds.
2: All right, hustlers, it's time for that $1,000 cash grab. We got Eli on the line from Lawrenceville, Georgia. What up, bro?
3: What up with you? How you feeling?
2: We feeling good, man. We trying to put you in a position where you can win $1,000 and feel good as well. You know what I mean?
3: I could use it.
2: Okay, what would you use it on?
3: Me and baby girl vacation.
2: I like that.
4: Oh, I know that's right.
2: I like that. I like that.
4: Baby girl.
2: All right, so let's get to it then, man. You got 60 seconds.
3: Let me see you twirl. Okay.
4: Yeah, I know that's right. That wasn't a question, though.
2: That's funny. All right, bro, here's the deal. You got 60 seconds to answer 10 questions. For every correct answer, we'll give you $10. Get all 10 right, you win $1,000. If you don't know an answer, you can say pass. We'll come back to that question as long as we have time left on the clock. And make sure the answer you give is the one that you want, because we have to go with your first answer, okay?
3: Yes, indeed.
2: All right, cool. That being said, we want to look out for you. L'Oreal's got a free answer.
4: And that answer is going to be square.
3: Square.
2: All right, got that?
3: Let's go.
2: Are you ready to go?
3: Yep.
4: All ready.
2: All right, here we go, bro. 60 seconds on the clock, and the clock begins in 3, 2, 1. Here we go. What is the capital of Texas?
3: Okay.
2: What is 9 times 6?
3: 54.
2: What color do you get when you mix red and white? What is the main ingredient in guacamole?
3: Avocado.
2: What shape has 4 equal sides and 4 right angles?
3: Quiz Air.
2: What's the opposite of early?
3: Late.
2: What do you call a group of cows?
3: Pass.
2: What tool do you use to measure how tall something is? What is 90 minus 37? Spell the word elephant.
3: E-L-E-T-H-A-N-T.
2: What do you call a group of cows?
3: Herd.
2: What tool would you use to measure how tall something is?
3: Measuring tape.
2: Time.
4: Ah!
2: Time. Time.
4: Oh, my goodness.
2: Man, I'm passing. Man.
4: Let me tell you something. You got everything right except for the one that you passed because you didn't answer it. You would have had $1,000.
2: Damn.
3: Which one was that one?
4: 90 minus 37.
3: Oh, snap. I forgot about
4: that. Yes.
2: Yeah.
4: You passed that.
2: Yeah.
4: If you didn't pass 3, said you passed 2, then you probably would have been good. But you didn't have enough time to do all that. See, it was the squiz air. You got carried away.
2: The squiz air.
4: Squiz air.
2: Right. And even accepting that was questionable.
4: Damn.
2: But we accepted.
4: Yeah. And because the tool that we actually use to measure how tall someone is, we was looking for ruler, but we'll take measuring tape because that is a kind of a ruler.
2: For sure.
4: But 90 minus 37 is 53.
3: Yeah, man. That cow question threw me off. So.
4: Oh, my God.
3: Otherwise, I would have put that in my head and put that together. So.
4: Damn,
2: bro. You did good, though, bro.
4: You did good. Yeah. Everything else you got right, that means $90.
2: Yeah, man. $90,
3: bro. I appreciate the opportunity. I really do. My daughter's going to be excited to know that y'all called. I wish she was here to be able to know.
4: She was here, too, because she probably knew with 90 minus 37.
3: Right.
2: You know what, though? Take a second, bro, and just shout her out real quick.
3: Yeah, I just want to say shout out to my baby girl, Hunter Love Henderson. What up, baby?
4: Baby girl.
2: Well, look, man, you were a great contestant today, Eli. We appreciate you, man. You got nine of them right.
4: Damn, I thought he had it.
2: $90 is yours today on that $1,000 cash grab. Okay, bro?
3: No question. I appreciate the opportunity, man. Y'all take care.
2: Absolutely. For everybody listening right now, maybe you could do the same or do a little bit better, but you got to text the word cash to 71007 to qualify.
4: Kyle, just give him the $1,000 out of your pocket.
2: I ain't got it.
4: You ain't?
2: I ain't got it.
4: You look like somebody that got it, though.
2: No, I don't.
4: Tyler Perry got $1 million. You ain't got $1,000?
2: He look like he got it.
4: Okay.
2: I definitely don't look like
4: I got
2: it.
4: Fine. Nope.

0: Thank you. Hey, you guys.
1: With the voice.
0: Welcome to Ask Uncle Alton, where we give you the best advice for your children.
1: Oh, my God. I don't know if it's the best.
0: I mean, it may not be the best, but it is advice.
2: It's interesting.
0: All right. So today's question, are you ready, everybody, boys and girls? Yay!
2: Yeah, is that you?
0: You didn't say yay.
1: Yay!
2: I'm not no damn boys and girls. Read your damn advice.
0: All right. It says, Unc, my son keeps begging me to let him play basketball, and I'm trying to be supportive, but this child is terrible.
2: Mm.
0: The problem is, these camps and training are very expensive. Do I invest in the dream or save my money? Save your damn money.
1: No.
0: I'm tired of it. No. They're horrible. I seen the video of a girl running track, and she over there skipping. Like, you supposed to be in a 100-yard dash, and you're skipping.
2: Skipping.
0: The girl is skipping and doing all kind of playful things, playing with the butterflies. No. And they're wasting all that damn money. No, I tried it. My nephew played soccer. He was out there bowing people over, kicking it in the wrong goal. He was not trying. I took him out of soccer. I put him in karate. And I don't know what he was doing in karate.
2: Oh, my goodness.
0: I finally found basketball.
1: Mm-hmm.
0: Now, he was terrible, but I did invest in it. But I would have said no to the soccer and karate before I spent all that money. You got to figure this out. Try to find out what she good at. But don't waste that money. All that money you spend, it's expensive.
2: What are they going to
1: get good if you don't put
0: go play outside? Go play outside at the park.
2: I agree.
0: You know, that's what I see. Soccer and karate, you can't play that at the park. So, but basketball, I want to make sure, hey, man, play first. Go outside. Let me see you dribble. And it was still horrible. But, you know, he finally got to a place where he could dribble. I said, okay, now we can do some training.
2: I'm with Alton because my nephew wanted to go to a camp, and then we got him a basketball hoop. He ain't played with that basketball hoop the whole summertime, so he ain't going to no damn camp.
1: You got to give him an opportunity. You know what I mean? If they are so interested
2: in it. The opportunity.
1: No. Show them.
0: No. We have to start telling these kids, you are horrible.
2: I don't agree with that.
0: You are a failure at this.
2: No.
1: But you have to give them a chance
0: to get better. They got to know, Gloria. They have to know. You're not good at this sport. Let's try something else.
1: That's the
0: point. Do you want to play NBA 2K instead?
2: But don't say horrible. Just be like, you know, there's other options available.
0: That's okay.
2: You can say it in a nicer way.
0: You can say it in a nice way.
2: Okay.
0: So say what L'Oreal said.
2: Yeah.
0: No. Listen, Shaquisha. There's other options.
1: Why is that her name?
0: I don't know why I made her Shaquisha. I don't know why.
2: She wants to play basketball.
0: She wants
2: to play. I mean, WNBA is crazy right now. They're making a lot of money.
1: This is terrible advice.
0: All right. All right, let's just go. All right.

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1: Period.
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0: What's good, baby? It's the morning hustle. L'Oreal, Kyle Santillan, Alton Walker. All right, so we want to know, man, outside of drugs and alcohol, put those to the side, cross those off. Yeah, got to do that.
1: You want to put those to the side? Yes, you do. Say no to drugs, kids.
0: Outside of those two things, what's something that you can see yourself needing rehab for?
1: This is easy.
0: But this is an easy one. I feel like, you know, a lot of people are going to say social media. Have you seen a video of this guy? His name is Bill Weir. He's just talking about some of the effects of social media and what happens and how your brain improves when you just put it away for a couple of weeks.
2: By the end of the first week, I could feel my social media cravings fade. I could feel my attention span widen as I read a lot more of the printed page. And the amount of time my little boy spent pestering me to play with the phone dropped to near zero. And then I retook the tests.
3: Your reaction time improved by about a fifth of a second.
4: That's a 23% improvement in reaction time.
0: Look at that.
1: I mean, I'm joining that lawsuit with that lady.
0: Me too.
1: Yeah, she said she's addicted, and I agree. Like, I'll find myself opening the app, reclosing, and reopening a social media app. It's really ridiculous. So, everybody, that should be added to the list.
0: Absolutely.
1: So,
0: put that down.
1: Alcohol, drugs, social media.
0: Right.
1: Anything but that.
0: So, now, outside of those things, what else, something else that you could find yourself needing rehab for? Oh, you got your hand up. Okay, that was quick.
1: My hand is up. Yeah. Because going out to eat. Each and every day I go out to eat, maybe even multiple times. That needs to stop.
0: That's crazy.
1: Okay, because the bank and the credit card is looking a little crazy. The bank account looking a little crazy. Because all I do, that's my favorite thing to do.
0: Y'all know what I'm going to say for me. I do it all the time. I've been trying to be better. Reese's Cups. If they had rehab for Reese's, I would need that.
5: You said no one time.
1: He did.
0: I'll be trying.
5: Proud of you.
0: When I'm doing my gym run, I'll be trying not to have Reese's Cups, but it's hard, bro.
1: Nah, but when the new ones came out with the Oreo, I had to get him some. I was like, the Oreo ones is good, ain't it?
0: They were good.
1: It's my favorite one.
5: I'm going to tell you, this, I blame my dad, the Ring camera. I can't stop looking at it now.
1: You're addicted to watching the radio. Like it's a TV show.
5: I can't stop. And I blame my dad, man.
0: What are you be seeing,
5: man? Nothing. But it's just you just be wanting to check it. You know what I'm saying? And then we just got a camera inside the house. So I've been looking at that.
0: Oh, no.
5: And I'm like, ain't nobody in my house. Like, everybody gone.
1: That's a little creepy.
0: That is.
5: I don't know why, crazy. Man. But I'm stuck on them cameras, man. I just look at it every second.
1: That's weird.
0: All right, what y'all want to add to the list, man? We took off liquor. We took off drugs. We took off social media.
1: Yeah, because everyone's addicted to
0: those. Something that you find yourself addicted to? Maybe you could see yourself going to rehab for

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0: I'm on a hustle in the building. L'Oreal, Kyle, Santillan, Alton Walker. Keep it real with yourself and keep it real with us. Take drugs, alcohol, and social media off the table. And what's something else that you might need rehab for just because you're addicted to it?
1: Oh, my God. Candy Crush.
0: Oh,
1: I can't stop playing it. And I hadn't played it in like 10 years. I put it back on my phone, and now I'm addicted.
0: See what happens? Once an addict, always an addict.
1: Yeah, I'm back.
0: Rico in Douglasville, what about you, bro?
2: Definitely fine sneakers.
0: Sneakerheads, yeah.
1: He got a shopping addiction.
0: Yeah. What's the most you ever spent on a pair of sneaks?
2: $1,200 for one
0: God.
3: Yeah.
1: Let me hold some.
3: Yeah.
2: Wish I could. Dude, almost like I said, I almost got divorced from it. I took a flight to New York just for...
3: You almost got a divorce?
1: So that's more than $1,200 because you also had to pay for the flight.
0: Right.
3: Wait a minute. You said you almost what?
2: Yeah, I almost got divorced.
3: So you and your...
2: She thought I was cheating. Took a flight. Listen.
0: She's like, where all this money going? He's wearing them on his feet.
1: That is kind of cheating.
0: That's crazy.
2: Listen, I took a flight. From Atlanta to New York, you know, the shoe only cost $125.
1: Oh, okay.
2: Obviously, the flight cost like $600.
1: It was worth it.
2: She told me, hey, you got to take it. She said, take your son with you. I said, I can't because I was already at the airport.
0: Yo, you a wild boy.
2: Didn't know.
1: Damn.
0: All right, man. Hope you get the help you need.
3: You need help.
0: All right, let's keep it going. Matt from Atlanta, what's something you need rehab for?
4: So, look, I'm a day trader, right? And you're going to have some days when you win and you lose. But them days when you lose and you really up, sometimes it's like a really bad loss. And I have a really bad habit of just, all right, bump it, I lost money, let me put some more money back into it. Mm-hmm. I literally dumped so much money into the markets as far as, like, you know what I'm saying, just trying to my account back right and everything. Usually, it's always good the very next day, you know what I mean? You know what I'm saying? Win something, lose something, but bro,
0: yeah.
4: I done gave the markets at least 50 grand.
1: Damn.
4: I
1: mean,
3: I understand, Doc.
0: But see, day trading is a nice way of saying basically you have a gambling addiction.
3: Yeah.
4: And it's not gambling, though, because you got to come with a strategy. When you got a strategy, you always going to be right.
1: It is so gambling, just another kind of way.
4: Nah. Come with a strategy. You're going to be good.

0: 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Never want to admit it, yo. All right, keep it going. 866-HUSTLE-8, 866-487-8538. What's something you might need rehab for?
1: It's the morning hustle.
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0: 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On 101.1 The Wiz.
1: Oh, man. Representing for the culture. Party on the weekend. Go ahead, baby. Yeah. It's The Weekend Hustle.

0: Hey, yo, it's the Morning Hustle. L'Oreal, Kyle Santillan, Alton Walker in the building.
1: Well, it looks like second chances may not be a lost virtue after all, because the Board of Deputies of British Jews have decided that they are willing to meet with Kanye. And it's under one strict condition, though. The only way they're willing to hear him out is if he does not perform at the Wireless Festival this year. So he could take his poison. He can either not perform or he can meet with the board and be accepted back into UK, you know, based off their conversation.
0: Right. Mm. Kanye seems to be addicted to saying controversial things.
1: Yeah. And swastika t-shirts. Let's not forget that. We forgot those.
0: Kanye's addicted to controversy.
1: He's addicted to white women as well.
0: Facts. Mm-hmm. Some people are addicted to drugs, alcohol, and social media. Once you take those off the list, what do you need rehab for? Chris and Daniel Beats, what you got?
2: You know, I would say relationships, man. I say relationships because, you say, other than drugs, people go through that to alter pain or any kind of emotional feeling. So, therefore, relationships are messed up, damaged, you know, stuff like that. So, I feel like that's my answer.
1: So, that's like therapy.
2: Yeah. Hey, I love y'all, man. I listen to y'all every morning and the chance I get. Shout out to y'all, man. I love what y'all doing.
0: See, he's addicted to the morning hustle. That's what's
1: that.
0: Up.
1: I love that. That's a good addiction.
0: That's right. If you're addicted to the morning hustle and you didn't get through on the phone lines, man, shoot us a voice note from the app. Download the Morning Hustle app and let us know what you might need rehab
1: you
0: for.
1: You ruined my life because now I think I might be addicted to coffee.
0: See? I ruined your life?
1: Yeah, you're the only person that drinks it, and now I'm starting to drink
0: it. Don't blame it on me. Blame it on the hours that we work, because I didn't drink coffee before I started working these hours.
1: That's crazy.
3: Yeah. It's the Morning Hustle
4: with L'Oreal and Kyle Santillan.
5: Right there. Where you going? Where you going?

0: Hustle.
1: Yo, it's Tamar and Hustle, L'Oreal, Kyle said to win, and it's time for Alton Walker to hit us with what?
2: I got five on it.
3: Kevin Hart Roast has been getting a lot of backlash, man, for the last couple of days for the jokes.
1: Yeah.
3: But today I want to celebrate some of the funny jokes. Can we do that?
4: Okay. No.
3: So I got my top five, although this was hard to do.
4: Yeah. Okay.
3: But these are my top five jokes of the night.
1: All right.
3: From the Kevin Hart
4: Roast. Okay, I like this.
3: So coming at number five, because I was shocked, Lizzo.
5: Kevin and I are both mocked for our size, and we share that pain. But I can lose weight. You can't get taller.
3: I thought that was great, man. Coming from Lizzo, you know what I'm saying? You didn't expect nothing funny from her at all.
4: Lizzo was good. Kept laughing at her own joke before she could get it out.
1: I mean, I think height jokes are the most offensive jokes.
3: That's why you didn't know.
1: So, I mean, you know, whatever. Y'all like it, I love it.
3: All right, coming at number four, Cat Williams.
6: Tried to cancel Kevin for the Diddy parties. They hurled allegations at him. But thanks to all the baby oil, the charges didn't stick. Kevin was at a bunch of Diddy parties, but in his defense, it was only because Diddy thought he was 10. Kevin even hosted a record release party for P. Diddy. There was a record number of releases on the bed, in the pool, on the floor, everywhere but the hole.
3: Okay, y'all didn't like that one. All right, number three. I was shocked at this one. Draymond Green.
7: I never have and never will smash Chelsea Hammer. I'm Draymond Green. I don't hit threes.
4: That was my best one. That was my favorite one.
3: I was shocked. Like, get him, Draymond.
4: Draymond did good to me.
3: He did real good.
4: Yeah.
3: All right, coming at number two, Naeem Lynn.
8: What the f*** is Draymond Green doing here? Stupid ass name. What the f*** is a Draymond? Your mother didn't know who your father was, so she just combined two of the guy's names. Who the daddy, girl? It's either Andre or Lamont. I'm just calling Draymond.
1: That's funny. That's a good one.
3: All right. And coming at number one, she has so many. Cheryl Underwood when she came at Shane Gillis.
9: Shane, you may talk about me, but I know your kind. You want to hit this black harder than you hit the windows of the Capitol on January 6th. I know you want me because you're tired of your sister.
1: Damn.
4: Didn't she say you wanted to F this sister?
3: You want to
4: F this? She killed that.
1: Hilarious.
3: So, again, man, those my top five. There was more, man. But, yeah, I only get to pick five,
4: How
3: man.
4: How you gonna leave Kevin Hart at his own one?
1: He ain't have top five.
4: He didn't have nothing.
3: That's the top five. There we out of here,
4: Cricket!
1: Hilarious.
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4: 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This

corners on the track. Fresh new J's, AMG switch lanes. 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

0: he be in heels. 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I'm Mrs. One of One. Yeah. Fall in love every time we link. He got me sprung.com.
1: Oh Lord.
0: Mind these girls can't keep it peace.
1: Y'all kind.
0: I ain't stressing on you, you ain't stressing on me. Boy, I don't wanna push you on a leash.
1: Never that.
0: You a dog, I'm a dog, we can keep it in the street. I ain't in your bitch and you ain't in mine.
1: Yeah,
0: we both outside. That's my

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1: 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L'Oreal, Kyle Santilli, and Alton Walker here. It's the Morning Hustle Show. All right, the question is, are they right this time? Every generation claims that these kids are the worst. It happened in the 70s, the 80s, the 90s, the 2000s, 2010s. But are they right this time? We're talking about teen takeovers all the time. People are upset about how things are going.
2: When we was younger, we wanted to be astronauts, doctors, even police officers. These kids now want to be influencers, rappers, and baddies. Okay? This is the worst generation by far. They have no respect. I remember we used to have to say aunt and uncle to about
3: sir, something.
2: They have no manners. And shoot, and I'm going to use my prime example will be the woman in Chicago that was jumped by those children while she was holding her child, and her child was jumped as well as the kid. Like, this is crazy. This, I've never seen kids act like this in my life. This is by far the worst generation.
1: I'm gonna say no, and I just feel like we're just seeing more of it. When I think about back in the days and the stuff that we did, our parents just never knew about it. And I mean, back in the day, especially when we grew up, parents would send you outside and you wasn't even allowed back in the house until the street lights came on, unless you wanted to stay in the house. You know what I mean? Stop coming in and out my door. You come in the house one more time, you're going to stay in the house. So we stayed outside. We would be miles away from home without our parents knowing about it. We would be towns over, riding bikes, doing whatever we wanted to do. And I just think nowadays, some things are different. We didn't have teen takeovers at the time. We didn't have some of these things, but I do believe that these kids today are dealing with less resources. Every generation of kids has
2: less resources.
1: Hold on, let me finish. Because
2: riding bikes, they're taking Ubers.
1: No, that's not what I mean by resources, but every generation of kids gets a playground taken away, or a club, or a community center. All of these things are always going. An after school program gets taken away because nobody ever wants to fund these things. So now these kids are like, well, what are we going to do? What are we going to hang out at? You know what I mean? And they unfortunately end up doing teen takeovers and running around the city.
2: A lot of them got taken away because they wasn't going. They was on social media at home.
3: Yeah, and I understand what you said. I mean, but we're talking about are they the worst, not who to blame. Now, there's reason for why they are. But yeah, these kids are, this is the worst. Okay, this is how you know they're the worst. If you go outside right now, Kyle, and a bunch of dudes are sitting on your car, what you gonna do? Back in the day, you could say, hey, get off my car.
2: And they'd be like, sorry, sir.
3: Right.
2: Now they'd be like, shut the fuck up,
3: now,
2: old man.
3: Now you're going to say, hey, y'all want to ride? You want to get in with me?
2: Just take the car.
3: Here's the key. Just bring it back.
1: You still got to be like, yo, bro, y'all on my car.
3: You ain't going to do that.
2: You ain't
1: got
2: not
1: somewhere
2: doing
1: to go.
2: That.
3: You're going to either call the police or you're going to ask them, do y'all need a ride?
1: I'm not calling the police. Yeah, some kids
2: like,
1: on
2: I
1: the
2: remember
1: car.
2: They used to knock on your door and be like, hey, can we mow your lawn? And now they trying to force you to buy water, or they're going to reach in your car and take the money from you.
3: Like I said, were you afraid, were you afraid to speak up and even discipline kids on the street and you just allow stuff to happen? We're scared of these kids, man.
1: All right, so y'all come say on. Yes. I say no.
2: I saw an older woman. There was these kids cursing, and she goes, hey, y'all need to watch it with the language. They said, shut the fuck up, old lady.
1: But peep this. Okay, so I've had an opposite experience. I've been on the train in Chicago. I forget. I might have had my son and my daughter with me, one of them. And the dude was sitting across, and he was cursing. I was like, bro. And I mean, and I pointed to somebody, he was like, oh, my bad.
2: You lucky he ain't beat you and your kids up.
3: Because I would have said nothing.
2: Yeah, like, they crazy nowadays.
1: All right, Hustlers, what do y'all say, man? You see what side of the fence we're on. What do you say? 866-HUSTLE-8, 866-487-8538.
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7: Right there. Just how you going? Where we going?
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0: All right, listen, it's the Morning Hustle. L'Oreal, Kyle Santilli, and Alton Walker. Every generation claims that this generation of kids is the worst. Are they right this time?
1: Hell yeah.
0: I disagree. 866-HUSTLE-8, 866-487-8538. Let's go to the phone lines and see what the hustlers say. Morgan in D.C. All right, is it true when they say that this generation of kids is the worst?
2: I swear by far they are.
1: Come on.
2: But I'm going to say this. I want to say this. They are searching for love. These kids are being raised by children. And as we see, the generation is getting younger and younger when it comes to parenting. The parents want to be the kids' friends. The kids not going to school. They out here smoking weed. Like, it's just too much.
0: What up, Mark? What you say?
3: What's going on, y'all? Cal.
0: Uh-oh. Talk to me.
3: Listen. Cal, you my man, 50 grand. I rock with you from the WGCI days, born and raised in Chicago.
0: My guy, what's happening?
3: I'm surprised and appalled at your disconnect. Let me say this. You're right. I rode my bike from one neighborhood to the next, 6, 7, 8, 10 miles. They let us out. Everything you said is true. The difference is you cannot talk to, we had respect back in our day. We was raised by other kids' parents as well, the neighbors, everybody. So yeah, we was outside. Yeah, the mama didn't know where we were. But we had respect for our elders. And the programs, yes, they were taken away. But like L'Oreal said, they don't want to do nothing.
0: And let me say this, bro, and I feel you, right? But I want to say this. I think a lot of people really get it twisted. I was outside in the 90s, and all of the same things you just said now were happening back then. Mm-hmm. And because we were having this conversation, I just kind of went back and looked at the charts. I'm like, crime for the youth, 12 years old to 17 year olds in the U.S. The highest year was like between 1991 and 1994. And in 2025, 2026, 2024, we're about one fourth of what it was in the early 90s. So the charts don't support.
1: So you had teen takeovers back in the 90s.
0: No, I'm saying that kind of thing is different. No, but what I'm talking about, I'm talking about actual crimes. I ain't talking about kids running around.
1: Yeah, because there was no cameras on the street.
0: That's my point. My point is, I think we're just seeing it more.
1: No, but
0: now.
1: We're talking about children being out here acting a fool.
3: We're talking about children.
1: Yeah. You said crime. You said crime.
0: But you said they're bad, right?
1: No, hold on. But you said. But what you said was crime. You didn't say age.
0: I'm standing up for the kids a little bit. That's all I'm saying.
1: You didn't say what age.
4: He was waiting for a caller to do this.
0: Because you got to defend the kids, man. The kids need help, not accusations. We got to get better at that. You know what I'm saying?
5: Dog going to say he did all that studying.
0: All right, 866-888.
1: Only to find out you dead wrong.
0: No, man. Come on, man. It's all about uplifting the youth, man. 866-HUSTLE-8, 866-487-8538. Let's talk.
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18: You ain't even with it.
19: Right there.
20: Where we going?
19: Where we going?
20: Where we going?

0: All right, Hustlers, you know what we're talking about, man. Every generation says this generation of kids is the worst.
1: Yes.
0: Are they right this time?
1: This is the worst.
0: They say yes. I say no. Let's see what Tierra and Walter have to say. Do you agree or not?
2: Oh, my goodness. I am a school bus driver for Charles County, and I have to tell you, these kids are completely out of control.
1: Come on.
2: I don't know what's going on with this breed of children. I don't know if it's the parents or what, but these kids make me want to quit after 10 years.
1: They bad. And look, we be seeing those videos of the kids fighting the teachers. Yep. I ain't never seen nothing like that when I was in school.
3: I know three young teachers who retired, and they're like, they ain't even 40 yet. Retired.
2: Yes, and I'm like, when I was in school, I didn't even part my lips to even question a teacher.
1: That's
2: we got
1: right.
2: our butts tore off of us. What is going on?
1: I'm telling you, that's the difference. When they stop saying the teachers can hit the kids and the parents can hit the kids, now the kids is beating up the parents and the teachers.
0: Yeah. I just know. She's a bus driver. Kids was getting beat up on the bus when I was coming up, and I know because my cousin was beating them up.
1: My first fight was on the bus.
0: Exactly. 866-487-8538.
1: That's what you fight. You don't really get in trouble that much as
0: That's
1: in school.
0: Crazy. Hit us up.
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0: Every generation says this generation of kids is the worst. Are they right this time?
1: Yes.
0: I say no.
1: Yes.
0: You know what I mean? We've been having a little bit of a debate about it. Let us know how you feel
1: about
0: it. Yes, it's
1: winning.
0: No, you're right, because I feel like I'm the only one. I feel like I'm the only one trying to defend this generation of kids. 866-HUSTLE-8, 866-487-8538. Chris in Dallas, what do you say, bro?
2: I teach middle school, and my background is juvenile correction. So this generation is by far the worst. Like, they have no respect.
1: Told you.
2: They have no respect.
0: This statistic says.
1: Oh, God.
2: But you know what?
1: No, they don't.
2: I'm 35. I thought we was bad. But it's, I feel like it's my generation's fault, because all they do is have these kids go in the room and be like, hey, get on your tablet, and they good.
1: Yeah.
2: They don't know how to play outside no more, nothing.
0: Carol in D.C., what you want to say about the kids?
3: These kids are off the chain and have sent a special request to Jesus to come get them and their parents.
1: Come on. Take them home, Lord.
4: We got to pray.
3: They have got to go. They got Jesus got to come and get them right now. Take them and their parents. They have got to go.
0: I just feel like y'all just not getting through to the kids. When you talk to them, it ain't the kids, it's the adults.
3: They have done more than enough to get through to these kids, and they continue to do it over and over again.
1: And not just that, these kids get everything. Like, I see some kids going to school with Balenciaga sneakers on, and
0: now, that's
1: I'm like,
0: the problem.
1: Are you kidding me? Like, I didn't have Balenciaga, none of that, till I was in my 20s paying for it myself.
0: I've never had Balenciaga anything in my life.
1: And these kids got 40. More on their body than what you drive your car, you drive. I've seen a kid with a Rolex going to school.
0: So what does that tell you? The parents are the problem.
3: But most of them can't even spell that word.
1: They can't tell time. They can't sign their name. They don't know how to do anything.
0: Who's supposed to teach them all that?
1: The teachers, obviously.
0: The adults.
4: And they ain't listening to these teachers.
1: They gotta go to class.
4: Right. So is they ain't doing that either.
0: So with that being said, what are some solutions then, y'all think?
4: I agree. I will say this, and I hear what you've been trying to say, and I agree with the it starts with parenting.
0: Mm-hmm.
4: It's not the kids' fault. I agree with you. Doesn't mean they still ain't bad. But it ain't their fault that they're bad.
0: Okay.
4: So I just feel like one of the things we got to bring back, this thing we call the village. We have to bring back village. You have to teach your kids to respect elders, respect adults, where they are comfortable to correct your child when you're not around.
0: Okay.
1: And if we start right there. The village is there, but they don't have the respect.
4: Yeah, we scared to say anything to these kids.
1: Okay. Mine is just like how you taking these kids on college tours, you need to take

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11: Banging the bang, banging the. What's up?
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11: Banging the most hip hop and R&B. 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
1: 60 seconds.
2: All right, hustlers, it's time for that $1,000 cash grab. We got Eli on the line from Lawrenceville, Georgia. What up, bro?
3: What up with you? How you feeling?
2: We feeling good, man. We trying to put you in a position where you can win $1,000 and feel good as well. You know what I mean?
3: I could use it.
2: Okay, what would you use it on?
3: Me and baby girl vacation.
2: I like that.
4: Oh, I know that's right.
2: I like that. I like that.
4: Baby girl.
2: All right, so let's get to it then, man. You got 60 seconds.
3: Let me see you twirl. Okay.
4: Yeah, I know that's right. That wasn't a question, though.
2: That's funny. All right, bro, here's the deal. You got 60 seconds to answer 10 questions. For every correct answer, we'll give you $10. Get all 10 right, you win $1,000. If you don't know an answer, you can say pass. We'll come back to that question as long as we have time left on the clock. And make sure the answer you give is the one that you want, because we have to go with your first answer, okay?
3: Yes, indeed.
2: All right, cool. That being said, we want to look out for you. L'Oreal's got a free answer.
4: And that answer is going to be square.
3: Square.
2: All right, got that?
3: Let's go.
2: Are you ready to go?
3: Yep.
4: All ready.
2: All right, here we go, bro. 60 seconds on the clock, and the clock begins in 3, 2, 1. Here we go. What is the capital of Texas?
3: Okay.
2: What is 9 times 6?
3: 54.
2: What color do you get when you mix red and white?
3: Pink.
2: What is the main ingredient in guacamole?
3: Avocado.
2: What shape has 4 equal sides and 4 right angles?
3: Quiz Air.
2: What's the opposite of early?
3: Late.
2: What do you call a group of cows?
3: Pass.
2: What tool do you use to measure how tall something is?
3: Pass.
2: What is 90 minus 37?
3: Pass.
2: Spell the word elephant.
3: E-L-E-T-H-A-N-T.
2: What do you call a group of cows?
3: Herd.
2: What tool would you use to measure how tall something is?
3: Measuring tape.
2: Time. Time.
4: Oh my goodness.
2: Man, them passes, man.
3: Hey,
4: let me tell you something. You got everything right except for the one that you passed because you didn't answer it. You would have had $1,000.
2: Damn.
3: Which one was that one?
4: 90 minus 37.
3: Oh, snap. I forgot about
4: that. Yes.
2: Yeah.
4: You passed that.
2: Yeah.
4: If you didn't pass 3, said you passed 2, then you probably would have been good. But you didn't have enough time to do all that. See, it was the squiz air. You got carried away.
2: The squiz air.
4: Squiz air.
2: Right. And even accepting that was questionable.
4: Damn.
2: But we accepted it.
4: Yeah. And because the tool that we actually use to measure how tall someone is, we was looking for ruler, but we'll take measuring tape because that is a kind of a ruler.
2: For sure.
4: But 90 minus 37 is 53.
3: Yeah, man. That cow question threw me off. So.
4: Oh, yeah. My God.
3: Yeah, that's what threw me off. Otherwise, I would have put that in my head and put that together. So.
4: Damn,
2: bro. You did good, though, bro.
4: You did good. Yeah. Everything else you got right, that means $90.
2: Yeah, man. $90.
3: Yo, I appreciate the opportunity. I really do. My daughter's going to be excited to know that y'all called. I wish she was here to be able to know that.
4: I wish she was here, too, because she probably knew with 90 minus 37.
3: Right.
2: You know what, though? Take a second, bro, and just shout her out real quick.
3: Yeah, I just want to say shout out to my baby girl, Hunter Love Henderson. What up, baby?
4: Baby girl.
2: Well, look, man, you were a great contestant today, Eli. We appreciate you, man. You got nine of them right.
4: Man, I thought he had it.
2: $90 is yours today on that $1,000 cash grab.
4: You
2: okay, bro?
4: Good.
3: No question. I appreciate the opportunity, man. Y'all take care.
2: Absolutely. For everybody listening right now, maybe you could do the same and do a little bit better, but you got to text the word cash to 71007 to qualify.
4: Kyle, just give him the $1,000 out of your pocket.
2: I ain't got it.
4: You ain't?
2: I ain't got it.
4: You
2: got
4: look
2: it.
4: Like somebody that got it, though.
2: No, I don't.
4: Tyler Perry got $1 million. You ain't got a $1,000?
2: He looked like he got it.
4: Okay.
2: I definitely don't look like
4: right,
2: I got
4: fine.
2: It.

0: Thank you.
1: Hey, you guys.
2: With the voice.
1: Welcome to Ask Uncle Alton, where we give you the best advice for your children.
2: Oh, my God. I don't know if it's the best.
1: I mean, it may not be the best, but it is advice.
3: It's interesting.
1: All right. So today's question, are you ready, everybody, boys and girls? Yay!
3: Is that you?
1: You didn't say yay.
2: Yay!
3: I'm not no damn boys and girls. Read your damn advice.
1: All right. It says, Unc, my son keeps begging me to let him play basketball, and I'm trying to be supportive, but this child is terrible.
3: Mm.
1: The problem is, these camps and training are very expensive. Do I invest in the dream or save my money? Save your damn money.
2: No.
1: I'm tired of it. No. They're horrible. I seen the video of a girl running track, and she over there skipping. Like, you're supposed to be in a 100-yard dash, and you're skipping.
3: Skipping.
1: The girl is skipping and doing all kind of playful things, playing with the butterflies. No. And they're wasting all that damn money. No, I tried it. My nephew played soccer. He was out there bowing people over, kicking it in the wrong goal. He was not trying. I took him out of soccer. I put him in karate. And I don't know what he was doing in karate.
3: Oh, my goodness.
1: I finally found basketball.
2: Mm-hmm.
1: Now, he was terrible, but I did invest in it. But I would have said no to the soccer and karate before I spent all that money. You got to figure this out. Try to find out what she good at. But don't waste that money. All that money you spend, it's expensive.
3: What are you going to
2: get good if you don't
1: go play outside? Go play outside at the park.
3: I agree.
1: You know, that's what I see. Soccer and karate, you can't play that at the park. But basketball, I want to make sure, hey, man, play first. Go outside. Let me see you dribble. And it was still horrible. But, you know, he finally got to a place where he could dribble. I said, okay, now we can do some training.
3: I'm with Alton because my nephew wanted to go to a camp, and then we got him a basketball hoop. He ain't played with that basketball hoop the whole summertime, so he ain't going to no damn camp.
2: You got to give him an opportunity. You know what I mean? If they are so interested.
3: The hoop was the opportunity.
2: No. Show him.
1: No. We have to start telling these kids, you are horrible.
3: I don't agree with that.
1: You are a failure at this.
2: No. But you have to give them a
1: chance. They got to know, Gloria. They have to know. You're not good at this sport. Let's try something else.
2: That's the
1: point. Do you want to play NBA 2K instead?
3: But don't say horrible. Just be like, you know, there's other options available.
1: That's okay.
3: You can say it in a nice way. Okay.
1: So say what L'Oreal said.
3: Yeah.
1: Listen, Shaquisha. There's other
2: options.
1: Why
2: is that her name?
1: I don't know why I made a Shaquisha.
3: She wants to play basketball.
1: She wants to
3: play basketball. I mean, WNBA is crazy right now. They're making a lot of money.
2: This is terrible advice.
1: All right. Let's just go. All right.

0: period.
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0: We can go bottle for bottle in this junk. 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I'm Mrs. One of One. Yeah. Fall in love every time we link. He got me sprung.com.
1: Oh, Lord.
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1: WIZF Erlanger, Cincinnati. The Urban One Station. I know. This is 101.1 The Wiz.

0: fly straight to the studio. And you know we'll keep you tapped in with the latest concerts and events hitting the tri-state. When you want the...
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0: 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It's more common than we realize, and it's not going to fix itself. 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
3: How you gonna blame it on them?
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Gunna, what you mean? Yep, 101.1 The Wiz, Natty's number one for hip-hop and R&B, home of the morning hustle. It's rainy, it's wet, it's slippery. We sliding, but we riding, all right? We riding out right now. LMA, tell her on The Wiz.

0: Ludacris pull over. It's 101.1 The Wiz, Natty's number one for hip hop and R&B, home of the morning hustle. 749-1011 is that number to dial. If you got requests, shout outs, hit me up. Schemes, I'm in the building for Supreme. It's The Wiz. Hey, stay dry. Stay dry out there.
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2: Tyler's on the line from Stockbridge. What about you?
4: Man, Rap Lauren.
3: Uh-oh.
2: All right, talk about it.
4: They did me wrong Black Friday. 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
3: 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Yeah, you came too late.
4: Oh, damn.
2: How you gonna blame it on that?
3: Everybody else but the size that was your size woke up early.
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0: 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Not only does Regen work for my children, but it also works for me and my work schedule. 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My children are thriving at Regen. They love to go to school. 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I like that all of my kids are being challenged more than they ever were before. My children feel safe. They never come home and say, I don't want to go to school. They're always eager to go to Regeneration.
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0: 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Not only does Regen work for my children, but it also works for me and my work schedule. The staff take their time to really get to know the kids, so I like that. My children are thriving at Regen. They love to go to school. Every week, I get a progress report on my kids. I like that all of my kids are being challenged more than they ever were before. My children feel safe. They never come home and say, I don't want to go to school. They're always eager to go to Regeneration.
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0: Wake up with the morning hustle on 101.1 The Wiz. The hustle starts at 6 a.m. with two chances to win $1,000 every morning. Wake up with the morning hustle.
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0: let them know. T.I., let them know. It's 101.1 The Wiz, Natty's number one for hip hop and R&B. Drake, Too Hard for Radio. Drake is back, man. He's back.
1: Yeah. Hey.

0: 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He missed the giddy done. I'm Mrs. One of One. Yeah. Fall in love every time we link. He got me sprung.com.
1: Oh, Lord.
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0: 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I ain't in your business and you ain't in mine.
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0: we both outside. That's my.

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0: 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They love to go to school. Every week, I get a progress report on my kids. 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They're always eager to go to Regeneration.
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Looking at the world like, where do we go? And we hate po-po, wanna kill us dead in the street for sure. I'm at the preacher's door.

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0: 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They're always eager to go to Regeneration.
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0: Easier than ever. Kalani Usher. It's 101.1 The Wiz. Natty's number one for hip hop and R&B. Home of the morning hustle. Schemes and the building, holding things down. About to get up out of here for DJ Supreme, man. 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Get hooked up and we back at it. Few minutes. More music on the way on the Wiz.
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0: not one of them joints off of that Drake album. See y'all, Mr. Him on the Wiz.
1: Never chase bread, chase the vision. Make your word when you say it, be the business. No cap, God am a witness. Success feel better, independent. 9-11 at the Valley, Adeline. Big Master P vibe, no limit. 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Somebody tell them people Mr. Him is

0: Another hemisphere. 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
1: Whoa, whoa, whoa, whoa, whoa, whoa.
0: Mr. Hem is here.
1: Whoa, whoa, whoa, whoa, whoa, whoa.
0: Mr. Hem.
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0: If I dip, we like, damn. Them OGs, remember that? You used to hit the butterfly with that. Yeah, Zeddy Will, YK Niece. It's called Dead Is right here on 101.1 Wiz. Since he's number one hip hop and R&B and home of the morning hustle. Of course, love us an afternoon in the building doing what I do until 7 o'clock. And I ain't got a chance to holler at y'all since 513 day, man. I got to say big, big shout out to everybody who came down to Fountain Square for 513 day, man. It was thick down there, man. It was definitely thick, man. I got to, you know, holler at a lot of people, took a lot of pictures, a lot of videos with everybody. So we definitely are looking forward to next year. And a lot of people ain't even know we had 513 day going on. Like, what is 513 day, man? It's a day that we celebrate the city. Because, you know, the area code is 513. So on May 13th of every year, it should be like a citywide holiday. Everybody should just represent Cincinnati in whichever way you feel is necessary. Whereas whether you're wearing your Bengals jersey, your Reds jersey, your Cincinnati hat, whatever you feel like doing to represent the city, you should do that. And we really put on for the city every single year. This is like the, I want to say like the 7th or 8th year that we done did it. And a lot of people was like, when did this start? Look, I'm going to tell y'all, I'm going to be honest with y'all. 101.1 Wiz was the first ones in the city to start celebrating 513 day. I promise you, I got the receipts to prove it. So everybody else can, you know, try to take it and try to claim it. But nah, we got the receipts that we started it. That's a fact. But if you was out there and you want to see yourself in those pictures or those videos that the Wiz took, log on to the website right now, wiznation.com, or you can log on to the Instagram because we got a lot of it up on IG right now, man, at wiznationcincy. And big, big shout out to Skylar Black. Shout out to Lantana. Shout out to my boy Good Look for coming through and shutting down the stage. We really put on for 513 day, man. You know we're going to be back for 2027, all right? But coming up right after this, I got you with some Tim's, that new, the baby. We're going to pop that thing for all the ratchets. Yeah, we're doing that, man. So make sure you keep it locked. So Wiz.
1: It's the morning hustle.
2: We're actually talking about like some people that are on the outs with us because we ain't supporting them no more because you did us dirty.
3: That's it.
2: Tyler's on the line from Stockbridge. What about you?
4: Ralph Lauren.
3: Uh-oh.
2: All right, talk about it.
4: They did me wrong. Black Friday, I went for a sweatsuit. They ain't even have my size no more, so they couldn't order it.
3: So now that's your fault, yeah, then. You came too late.
4: Oh, damn.
2: How you gonna blame it on that?
3: Everybody else but the size that was your size woke up early.
2: That's hilarious.
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14: 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Tomato, tomato. 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

0: Tim's What You Need right here on 101.1 with Cincy, number one for hip hop and R&B, and home of the Morning Hustle. Of course, live is in the afternoon. DJ Jade on the building. And Iceman is out. Drake done shut down Apple Music yesterday, shut down Spotify yesterday, and just crashed the internet after he not only dropped one album, but three albums. Everybody was just expecting Iceman, and he just dropped three of them things. I ain't gonna hold you. All the Drake fans, y'all was definitely representing yesterday. And I know y'all gonna be representing all summer after Drake done dropped not one, not two, but three albums, man. He done flooded the streets with music, and all three albums have made it to the Billboard Hot 100. Now, I'm sure that all three albums will be at 1, 2, and 3 on the Billboard album charts. And he got 60 entries in the Billboard Hot 200. Drake killing them, man. He killing them on the charts. He killing them with the streams. But we already knew that Drake was going to do this when he dropped. It was a highly anticipated album. And my thoughts of the album, I ain't going to lie, he got some slaps on there. He got some slaps on there. I can't hate on Drake. I never was a Drake hater. I always was a big fan of Drake. But, you know, you got to admit that Drake took an L. But it's all about Iceman. It's all about Maid of Honor. It's all about, I don't even know how to pronounce the third album, Habiti. I think that's how you say it. But all three albums was fire to me. He covered all bases, all genres. And if you are not even a Drake fan, you can listen to the album and really rock with it. So make sure you keep it locked right here to 101.1 Wiz. All weekend long, we're going to be playing joints off of the new Drake album. So you know what to do. Keep it locked. And hit me up and let me know what is your favorite song off of one of the three albums. Or if you got multiple, let me know. At DJ Jado, at Wiz Nation Cincy. We back after this. The Wiz.
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2: Tyler's on the line from Stockbridge. 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
2: All right, talk about it.
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2: How you gonna blame it on them?
3: Everybody else but the size that was your size woke up early.
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3: With Incognito and your good sis DJ Mrs. I got the producer himself here, 6'5". How you doing?
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Do you want me? Are you gonna call me like you said you would? Is this really your real phone number?

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Thorough as f- don't need your jazz. 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Zodiac sign, it must be a Gemini moon, cause we about to go half. 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

Big Barty Lotto every time right here. 101.1 Wiz, Jada in the building. Coming up next, well, in the next 15 minutes, we're going to talk about the cap session. Yeah, we got to recap the cap session and let you know what's coming up next. All right, it's Don Tolliver on the Wiz.

0: Sexy Red, hang with a bad one right here on Point One Wiz, since he's number one for hip hop and R&B and home of the morning hustle, the loudest in the afternoon. DJ Jada on the building, doing what I do until 7 o'clock. And listen, last week we had the cap session and the homie Eastside Keys versus Big Stan. You watched the video, you went to WizNation.com and voted. And the results came out last week. And if you didn't get a chance to catch the results, the people voted, man. The homie Eastside Keys won. So he will be coming back next week to see the challenger of next week for the cap session. I ain't gonna hold you. Keys only got, what, 2 more weeks? And if he wins, what, 4 weeks straight, he will be the champion of the cap session. So I'm looking for somebody to come in and knock him off his throne, if you can. So if you feel like you can cap, you got some good jokes, you funny, and your people gonna vote for you, then log on to WizNation.com right now and submit for your chance to enter into the cap session, man. And if also, if you haven't got a chance to check him out, log on to WizNation.com. You can check out the cap session right now, all right? We're back after this. It's The Wiz.
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5: DJ Supreme, we do middays the Supreme way, 10 a.m. to 3 p.m. right here on The Wiz, where I ask you important questions like this. 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
5: 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I'm DJ Supreme. 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Can't believe I just admitted that. Me either.
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13: I'm against this DJ Mrs.
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12: 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Tomato, tomato. Man, who's stuck on Interstate 75?
13: Rolling down Interstate 71.
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15: 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Just say Alexa.

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3: 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Somebody tell them people Mr. Hemisphere.

0: out on another hemisphere. Somebody tell them people Mr. Hem is here.
1: Whoa, whoa, whoa, whoa, whoa, whoa.
0: Mr. Hem is here.
1: Whoa, whoa, whoa, whoa, whoa, whoa.
0: Mr. Hem.
2: I'm here. Yeah, Mr. Hem is here. T.I. Mr. Hem right here on 101.1 Wiz. Since he's number one for hip hop and R&B and home of The Morning Hustle, The Live in the Afternoon, J-Lo in the building, a.k.a. Mr. Hem. Trying to hook you up with some money, man. It's all about the cash, the moolah, the chicken, the cheddar. We trying to put it in your pocket. So right now, if you log on to WizNation.com, you can register for your chance to win $250 plus tickets to Cincy Music Fest just by taking the Wiz Curator Challenge. You know, you tell us the songs you like, songs we should be playing, songs that we should stop be playing. And I ain't gonna lie, I got a list of them. Yeah, I'm on these airways, and I can say I got a list of songs we should stop playing, but it's all up to you. You decide what we play. So if you keep calling in and requesting it and logging on to the website and voting for it, then we're going to keep playing it. So if you want to change that, log on to the website right now and take the Music Curator Challenge and get hooked up.
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1: Oh, Lord.
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0: 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I ain't in your business and you ain't in mine.
1: Here.
0: Yeah, we both outside. That's my type.

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0: Big Koi LeRae. It's called Better Than Yours right here on 101.1 Wiz, since season one for hip hop and R&B and home of the Morning Hustle. DJ Jado, the livest in the building, doing what I do. And listen, this past Thursday, the NFL released the Bengals 2026 schedule. Let me tell you, from the reports, they are saying that the Bengals have the third easiest schedule in the whole entire NFL, which is a good thing, because I think they definitely have no excuses to not make it to the playoffs this year. Now, I'm about to go over what the schedule looks like. Starting September 13th, game opener, season opener, right here in Cincinnati, the Bengals take on the Buccaneers, the Tampa Bay Buccaneers. Then they go to Houston to go against the Texans. Then it's the Steelers. Then it's the Jaguars. Then it's the Dolphins. Then it's the Ravens. Then it's the Titans. And then November 8th, they're taking their talents to Spain. They're going to Madrid this year. We do have an international game, which is November 8th in Madrid, Spain, and the Bengals will be going against the Falcons. They come right back home November 15th to go against the Steelers. November 23rd, Washington Commanders. November 29th, the Saints. December the 6th, the Browns. December the 13th, the Chiefs. And I'm not going to lie, I hope Mahomes is not in this season. I hope he just sit the season out. I hope the Chiefs are that horrible where they just like, yo, just sit out and we'll holler at you 2027. Then December the 20th, they will be going up against the Panthers. December the 27th, they will be going against the Colts. And New Year's Eve, primetime game. Yes, the Bengals will be going against the Ravens right here in the 513. And then the last game of the year will be January 10th. And they'll be going against the Browns. So if you want to read more about the schedule, you know, find out where the games will be, which ones are home, which ones are away, log on to WizNation.com right now. We got it up.
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8: Man, I was reading something and I realized that the people in Dubai do not like the Flintstones.
9: The people in Dubai do not like the Flintstones. Mm-mm. Why they don't like the Flintstones?
8: That's a good question. But the people in Abu Dhabi do.
9: For real,
8: bro.
9: That might have been the best. Ah! Oh, that tickled me. I mean, okay, you know, okay, so the people that's like, what? You know, French song, he say, yabba dabba doo. That was tea.
8: That was all. All right, what's happening? Yours truly, Incognito, tapping in. Wiz Nation. You already know what time it is.
9: And if she gets this DJ Misses, you posted on the corner.
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0: 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I'm DJ Supreme. 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All right. Somebody on here said, I thought McGraw-Hill textbooks were made by Tim McGraw and Faith Hill. Wow. Another thing on this list is, I thought the Mount Rushmore faces occurred naturally by coincidence. Can't believe I just admitted that. Me either.
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12: 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Tomato, tomato. Man, who's stuck on Interstate 75?
9: Rolling down Interstate 71.
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You see that? Shake that like you out of control. Mm-hmm.

0: Sexy Red, hang with a bad one right here on 101.1 Wiz. Jada on the building. And coming up next hour, it's that time we are going to announce the winner from last week's cap session. Will it be Big Stan? Will it be Eastside Keys? You're going to have to stick around to find out. Coming up next hour, I got you, all right?
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7: Wait. 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
5: Man, true story. 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
5: You know how we talk to our pets all the time.
6: Mm-hmm.
5: Get, stop, don't move.
6: Yeah.
5: You hungry? You gotta go to the bathroom.
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5: So I wanted to change it up this time. I'm talking to their dog, Brutus. I say, hey, Brutus.
7: Wait. Your brother, Brutus?
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7: That's your brother.
5: That's my brother. Don't make Brutus mad. He said, now you ain't claiming me. That might be the joke.
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6: I'm against this DJ Mrs.
5: Man, I was hanging around one of my friends named Tony this weekend, right?
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5: He was like, Ink, you always trying to be funny on the radio. I'll be hearing you. 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
6: Why not? Keep going.
5: How you spell Tony?
6: Y-O-N-T.
5: Tony spelled backwards is why not?
6: Oh.
5: All right. Tomato, tomato. My, who's stuck on Interstate 75?
6: Rolling down Interstate 71.
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0: And coming up, I'm going to let y'all get some money and some tickets at the same damn time. 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

0: Rick Ross, Minx in Miami, right here on 101.1 Wiz, Cincy's number one for hip-hop and R&B, and home of the Morning Hustle, DJ Jada on the building, trying to hook you up with some money, some cash, some moolah. And the only thing that you got to do is log on to WizNation.com and take the music survey. 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So log on, tell us the songs you like, songs you don't like, and get paid and get some tickets for taking 5 minutes out your day. Yeah, 5 minutes. That's all it takes. So log on right now and make it happen.
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0: biggest show in the city, posted on the corner with yours, Shirley Hancock. Nito.
1: And DJ Mrs.
0: Man, I was reading something and I realized that the people in Dubai do not like the Flintstones.
1: The people in Dubai do not like the Flintstones. Mm-mm. Why they don't like the Flintstones?
0: That's a good question. But the people in Abu Dhabi do.
1: For real,
0: bro.
1: That might have been the best. Ah! Oh, that tickled me. Okay, so the people that's like, what? You know, friends told me, he say, yabba dabba doo. That was tea.
0: That was all. All right, what's happening? Yours truly, Incognito, tapping in. Wiz Nation. You already know what time it is.
1: And if she gets this DJ Misses, you posted on the corner.
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7: DJ Supreme, we do middays the Supreme way, 10 a.m. to 3 p.m. right here on The Wiz, where I ask you important questions like this. When was the last time you replaced your underwear?
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9: 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Like got rid of them. Not changed them. 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
4: The people in Dubai do not like the Flintstones. 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Why they don't like the Flintstones?
3: That's a good question. But the people in Abu Dhabi do.
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4: 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Oh, that tickled me. I mean, okay, you know, okay, so the people that's like, what? You know, French song, he say, yabba dabba doo. That was tea.
3: That was up. All right, what's happening? Yours truly, Incognito, tapping in. 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

Big Sexy Red, hang with a bad one right here on 101.1 Wiz. Cincy's number one for hip-hop and R&B and home of the Morning Hustle. DJ J-Do about to get up out of here, do what I do, hit them streets. So if you see me, I'll holler at me. If not, you can always tap in with me on Twitter, on Instagram, at DJ J-Do. And if you on TikTok, it's at Girl That's J-Do. And of course, you got to holler at the family, too, at Wiz Nation Cincy. Like I say every single time when I hit them airways, respect is a way of life. You're only going to get it as much as you give it. Stop hating on the next man, and let's put on for the city. I'm back here tonight inside that Saturday night street party. Me and Steph Schemes got you, all right? Keep it locked, so Wiz.

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8: Man, I was reading something and I realized that the people in Dubai do not like the Flintstones.
9: The people in Dubai do not like the Flintstones. Mm-mm. Why they don't like the Flintstones?
8: That's a good question. But the people in Abu Dhabi do.
9: Oh, that might have been the best one.
11: For real, bro.
9: That might have been the best one. Oh, that tickled me. I mean, okay, you know, okay, so the people that's like, what? You know, French Toast, he say, yabba dabba doo. That was tea.
11: That was up.
12: All right, what's happening? Yours truly, Incognito, tapping in. Wiz Nation. You already know what time it is.
9: And if she gets this DJ message, you post it on the corner.
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0: Finish.
1: Finish.
0: Why am I getting money like they?
1: Where
0: they at? Put it up in case the feds come and get them.
1: Yeah.
0: Got AI, I'm going to do it for the plot. Bad. Making. Popping. 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
4: DJ Supreme, we do middays the Supreme way, 10 a.m. to 3 p.m. right here on The Wiz, where I ask you important questions like this. 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
5: DJ Supreme, we do middays the Supreme way, 10 a.m. to 3 p.m. right here on The Wiz, where I ask you important questions like this. 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
8: Yeah, yeah, ladies and gentlemen. 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
9: DJ Supreme. DJ Supreme. DJ Supreme.
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